0: citizenship. That's not the way it was supposed to work. It's a disgrace. They're buying their way in, and we're not going to let it happen.
1: The order affects children of foreign diplomats, alien enemies, certain U.S. territories, and mothers who entered the country solely to give birth. Legal challenges are expected. Kentucky Senator Mitch McConnell has been discharged from the rehab center where he had been recovering following a fall in June.
2: In a statement released by his office Thursday, he said, quote, Elaine and I are grateful for the many well wishes and support from friends, colleagues, and Kentuckians, and for the attentive care I've received from excellent doctors, nurses, therapists, and hospital staff. He added that he'll continue to engage with his staff and colleagues on important Senate business while recovering from home. Kentucky Governor Andy Beshear previously called for McConnell to disclose details about his health status or resign from office. I'm Chris Caraggio.
3: At the closing bell, the Dow Jones Industrial Average lost 464 points, the S&P 500 fell 13 points, and the NASDAQ dropped 15 points. I'm Sarah Lee Kessler.
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1: A Washington State man accused of starting the Old Trails wildfire is being held on $2 million bond. Aaron Farinacci admitted to setting dozens of fires while firefighters report 13% containment as cooler weather is helping slow the blazes. A Northern California resident has died from the West Nile virus, second one this year.
5: The person lived in southern Glen County in the Sacramento Valley. By July 31st, California had nearly a dozen human cases across seven counties. Statewide, the virus has been found in hundreds of birds and well over 1,000 mosquitoes. The year's first death was in Kings County, also in the Central Valley. Officials say West Nile virus is appearing earlier and more often this year. It spreads by mosquito bites. Most people have mild symptoms, with less than 1% getting serious complications. I'm Dina Kodiak.
1: A woman who was struck by a flying baseball bat at a Yankees game back in June is now suing the team for $10 million.
6: Stephanie Duluck was sitting behind home plate back on June 2nd as the Yankees took on the Guardians in the Bronx. After a Guardians player lost control of his bat, it went flying into the stands, striking Duluck in the head. She says she's now suffering from a traumatic brain injury and has been unable to return to work. Her lawsuit alleges that the netting behind home plate in her section was lower than in the surrounding sections and would have otherwise stopped the bat from entering the crowd. The Yankees have yet to respond to the lawsuit. In New York, I'm Jonathan O'Halloran.
1: And I'm Anthony Lucero, USA Radio News.
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2: USA Radio News, I'm Anthony Lucero. Iran says it's close to an agreement with Oman to keep the Strait of Hormuz open to commercial shipping. The proposal would divide oversight of the strategic waterway while remaining subject to international maritime law. Senator Rand Paul says Dr. Anthony Fauci used the COVID-19 pandemic to enrich himself and supported holding him in contempt of Congress.
3: Well, when the truth comes out, he was talking to these governors. He was bragging to Dear Diary about how he shut the schools down in New York, how he shut the restaurants and gyms down in California. And there needs to be some culpability attached to that.
2: Fauci invoked the Fifth Amendment despite a presidential pardon from Joe Biden, saying Paul's repeated attacks show an unhinged obsession with him.
4: At the closing bell, the Dow Jones Industrial Average lost 464 points, the S&P 500 fell 13 points, and the NASDAQ dropped 15 points. I'm Sarah Lee Kessler.
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3: USA Radio News, I'm Anthony Lucero. Iran says they are close to a deal with Oman to keep the Strait of Hormuz open to shipping. Iran will oversee the northern side, Oman the southern. Critics argue the agreement expands Iran's control over that vital waterway. Former White House COVID advisor Dr. Anthony Fauci invoked the Fifth Amendment 106 times during the Senate questioning about the pandemic. Former Western District of Virginia U.S. Attorney John Fishwick.
4: Fauci says, look, I'm worried about being prosecuted by state attorney generals. I could also perjure myself when I'm testifying in front of you last week. So therefore, I'm taking the Fifth Amendment. So I think we're headed for a number of legal appeals. I think this issue of which part of the Constitution wins the day is headed to the United States Supreme Court.
3: The Senate has voted to hold Fauci in contempt of Congress, and he could face up to a year in prison. The CIA has reportedly created a new task force focused on Cuba as President Trump increases pressure on the communist regime. The unit is expected to handle intelligence gathering and covert operations aimed at encouraging political, economic, and leadership changes. Cuba expert Dr. Anthony Gomez.
5: To see if there's a group of generals below the inner circle that are willing to take over.
3: Cuba is condemning the move as U.S. interference in its internal affairs. The man arrested ahead of President Trump's visit to the Los Angeles area has now been identified as a Marine veteran.
6: Downey resident Janine John Taylor was arrested on Sunday near the Trump National Golf Club in Rancho Palos Verdes. That was 2 days before Trump spoke at an RNC fundraiser at the golf course. Taylor is facing both state and federal charges for possession of an unregistered short-barreled rifle. Taylor was a U.S. Marine who was deployed to Iraq in 2008 and Afghanistan in 2010 and worked as a warehouse clerk. He was a corporal in the Marines, serving from 2008 to 2016. He was also a security guard who was licensed to carry guns, but those licenses were recently canceled. I'm Daniel Martindale.
3: From America's News Network, USA Radio News.
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3: Increasing security at the border is allowing agents to do more work across San Diego County.
9: Justin De La Torre, the chief Border Patrol agent for the San Diego sector, says arrests are down to around 30 people a day trying to enter the country illegally.
10: We're at the best point that we've been, certainly in my career, and I think throughout the history of our country in terms of how secure the border is right now, just based off the volume of people that are trying to illegally enter. It's the lowest number we've seen on record.
9: They're adding more infrastructure along the border in San Diego, along with more agents.
10: We're hiring at a tremendous rate. We have about 300 agents at the academy right now in Artesia, New Mexico, who are slated to come back to San Diego sector here. That's going to help us out tremendously.
9: This allows the agents to do more patrols along the ocean and staff the freeway checkpoints heading out of San Diego County. I'm Jack Cronin.
3: A Florida traffic stop led deputies to discover 12 fake identification cards after a Canadian woman allegedly provided a false name. Body camera footage shows the encounter, and the investigators say the fake IDs were found during the stop.
11: Did you have anything with your name on it?
12: No. All these are fake.
3: The woman now faces charges related to that incident. A DoorDash driver in Miami, Oklahoma, got help from a police officer following a crash that interrupted his delivery. The officer, who was investigating the wreck, learned the driver was still trying to complete the order, so she stepped in and made the delivery herself.
12: Your DoorDasher got into a car accident, so we just want to make sure you got your food.
13: Thank you.
12: You're welcome.
3: No other details were released about the accident. For USA Radio News, I'm Anthony Lucero.
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4: USA Radio News, I'm Anthony Lucero. Iran says they are close to a deal with Oman to keep the Strait of Hormuz open to shipping. Iran will oversee the northern side, Oman the southern. Critics argue the agreement expands Iran's control over that vital waterway. The CIA has reportedly created a new task force focused on Cuba as President Trump increases pressure on the communist regime. The unit is expected to handle intelligence gathering and covert operations aimed at encouraging political, economic, and leadership changes. Cuba expert Dr. Anthony Gomez.
5: To see if there's a group of generals below the inner circle that are willing to take over.
4: Cuba is condemning the move as U.S. interference in its internal affairs.
6: At the closing bell, the Dow Jones Industrial Average lost 464 points, the S&P 500 fell 13 points, and the NASDAQ dropped 15 points. I'm Sarah Lee Kessler.
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1: USA Radio News, I'm Anthony Lucero. Iran's nuclear standoff escalates amid ongoing talks.
2: A new exchange between Iran and Israel is raising tensions over Tehran's nuclear program. Iran's Revolutionary Guard commander says the country will continue pursuing nuclear weapons as long as the U.S. and Israel have them. Analysts are urging the Trump administration to keep Iran's nuclear program central to the negotiations, warning Tehran could use the talks over the Strait of Hormuz to delay addressing its nuclear activities. Ron Warner, USA Radio News.
1: A Senate committee led by Kentucky Republican Rand Paul has voted to hold Dr. Anthony Fauci in contempt of Congress.
3: Despite Dr. Fauci invoking the Fifth Amendment 111 times, Senator Paul argues those protections don't apply because Fauci received a sweeping pardon from President Biden. Fauci's lawyers called the vote a partisan stunt, noting the federal pardon doesn't shield him from potential state-level charges. But the senator says what Fauci is being charged with now has nothing to do with what's covered under the pardon.
4: Well, there's going to be a legal question for judges, and there is some precedent going back to the Supreme Court saying that if you've been granted immunity, that you have to agree to testify. You can't get a pardon and then plead the Fifth, that they're inconsistent with each other.
3: The committee passed the resolution along party lines and plans to bypass the full Senate and send the criminal referral directly to the Justice Department for potential prosecution. I'm John Shannon.
1: The Department of Justice yesterday announced criminal charges against five alleged high-ranking members of the Jalisco New Generation Cartel.
5: We're also announcing today with the State Department more than $100 million in rewards for information leading to the arrest of not only the five that were just unsealed today, but three indicted previously.
6: Blanche says those indicted include relatives and associates of former cartel leader Nemesio Oseguera, known as El Mancho, killed in a Mexican military raid in February. The five suspects are not in U.S. custody and have not appeared in court. John Summers, USA Radio News.
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1: Ohio Governor Mike DeWine is speaking up to defend the owners of a Beaver Creek convenience store who have been sued by Texas-based travel center chain Buc-ee's.
8: The corporation has filed the suit against Beaver's Mini Mart, claiming trademark infringement over a cartoon beaver used on the store's sign. DeWine addressed the issue while visiting the Ohio State Fair, calling the lawsuit ridiculous and saying it should be dismissed. Beaver's Mini Mart has been open for more than 20 years. Buc-ee's opened its first Ohio location in Huber Heights back in April. I'm Monica Nelson.
1: A suspect accused of starting one of the major wildfires near Spokane, Washington, appeared in court as bond was set at $2 million. Aaron Farinacci was arrested by SWAT after a witness reported suspicious activity near the Old Trails fire. Officials say the three fires are now 13% contained. Researchers at the University of California, San Diego have developed a new wearable device that can tell you your blood alcohol level.
9: The researchers were trying to create a ring to track metabolic health. What they came up with is a prototype ring that can actually detect blood sugar and alcohol levels. They say tiny sensors inside the ring read chemical markers in the body and send that data to a phone app. Along with alcohol, it can track glucose, ketones, vitamin C, uric acid, and lactate, but results are about 15 to 30 minutes longer than a direct blood test. I'm Bree Tennis.
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5: USA Radio News, I'm Anthony Lucero. Iran's nuclear standoff escalates amid ongoing talks.
6: A new exchange between Iran and Israel is raising tensions over Tehran's nuclear program. Iran's Revolutionary Guard commander says the country will continue pursuing nuclear weapons as long as the U.S. and Israel have them. Israeli Prime Minister Benjamin Netanyahu responded that Israel will keep working to prevent Iran from obtaining a nuclear weapon with or without a diplomatic agreement. Analysts are urging the Trump administration to keep Iran's nuclear program central to the negotiations, warning Tehran could use the talks over the Strait of Hormuz to delay addressing its nuclear activities. Ron Warner, USA Radio News.
5: President Trump is signing executive orders aimed at restricting birthright citizenship and ending birth tourism. Legal challenges are expected after a previous effort was blocked by the Supreme Court. From America's News Network, USA Radio News.
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1: USA Radio News, I'm Anthony Lucero. President Trump is denying claims that the U.S. is running low on munitions due to the war with Iran.
2: Both CBS News and Reuters reported this week that the U.S. had used nearly its entire stockpile of long-range precision missiles during Operation Epic Fury and could not sustain the rate at which it was using its munitions. Trump lashed out at the reports on social media early today and claimed the U.S. has massive amounts of munitions. He also warned that the leakers of these treasonous statements are being hunted down, and long-term jail sentences will be sought. I'm Mark Mayfield.
1: Republican Senator Susan Collins says she will vote against the confirmation of Acting Attorney General Todd Blanche.
3: The senator from Maine says she's reviewed Blanche's qualifications and testimony before concluding his actions have further eroded the Justice Department's independence. Collins says those concerns are the basis for her decision to oppose his nomination to be the full-time U.S. Attorney General. Blanche's nomination advanced Tuesday after clearing the Senate Judiciary Committee on a party line vote of 12 to 10. I'm Scott Carr.
1: A federal judge has temporarily paused a deadline requiring President Trump to turn over financial documents related to his business empire to the BBC.
4: The documents were requested as part of Trump's defamation lawsuit against the network over its editing of his January 6th speech in a documentary released ahead of the 2024 election. Judge Roy Altman granted Trump's request to delay the release while his legal team seeks to revise the lawsuit. Trump's lawyers argue the changes would remove the need for the BBC to access the confidential financial records, while the BBC continues to deny the documentary was defamatory. I'm Matt Mattinson.
1: Wall Street closed lower.
5: At the closing bell, the Dow Jones Industrial Average lost 464 points, the S&P 500 fell 13 points, and the NASDAQ dropped 15 points. I'm Sarah Lee Kessler.
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1: Senator Bernie Sanders has declined offering a Wisconsin endorsement, which is drawing attention.
7: Senator Bernie Sanders says he does not expect to endorse Democratic Socialist candidate Francesca Hong in Wisconsin's governor's race, explaining he isn't familiar enough with the contest and rarely gets involved in gubernatorial campaigns. The decision prompted criticism and speculation from political commentators across the ideological spectrum. Hong remains the leading contender in next week's Democratic primary, with the winner expected to face Republican Congressman Tom Tiffany in November. Ron Warner, USA Radio News.
1: Texas Governor Greg Abbott defends his decision to press pause on the construction of new data centers in Texas.
8: He says developers were ordered by the legislature to report how much power they're using and their future power plans.
9: And less than 10% of them provided that data.
8: He says the operator of the state's power grid was basically forecasting in the dark, and that, he fears, could lead to instability. John Summers, USA Radio News.
1: The CDC is tracking a drug-resistant fungal outbreak with Candida auris cases reported in 23 states. The yeast infection can cause bloodstream, wound, and ear infections. Michigan and Texas have both reported hundreds of cases this year. Health officials are warning of serious complications.
5: At the closing bell, the Dow Jones Industrial Average lost 464 points, the S&P 500 fell 13 points, and the NASDAQ dropped 15 points. I'm Sarah Lee Kessler.
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2: Hi, this is County Commissioner Dossie Overfield. 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That means too many people are letting others decide the direction of our state and county. The August 18th primary election is your opportunity to make a difference and help set the narrative for Wyoming's future. 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Please vote on August 18th.
3: USA Radio News, I'm Anthony Lucero. President Trump is denying claims that the U.S. is running low on munitions due to the war with Iran.
4: Both CBS News and Reuters reported this week that the U.S. had used nearly its entire stockpile of long-range precision missiles during Operation Epic Fury and could not sustain the rate at which it was using its munitions. Trump lashed out at the reports on social media early today and claimed the U.S. has massive amounts of munitions. He also warned that the leakers of these treasonous statements are being hunted down, and long-term jail sentences will be sought. I'm Mark Mayfield.
3: Republican senators voted to hold Dr. Anthony Fauci in contempt of Congress after he invoked the Fifth Amendment more than 100 times during questioning about COVID-19. The Justice Department can now consider charges. Fauci says Senator Rand Paul has an obsession with him, while Paul accuses Fauci of pandemic failures. From America's News Network USA Radio News.
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what am I doing? Hey, cause real life's in the trenches, not from the stands and our lofty benches with manicured hands. I wanna dash as dirty, a life fully spent, weathered and scarred from all the life that I lived. The times that we go out of our way to paint beautiful blue over somebody's grave. When we stopped and defended injustice, or sanded the heart of a friend that got rusted. I don't know my number or year that'll pass, from this cold world to the kingdom that lasts. But carpe diem, it's worth it to live it, not blur it. Our years could fly by.

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1: USA Radio News, I'm Anthony Lucero. Iran says they are nearing an agreement with Oman to secure commercial shipping through the Strait of Hormuz. The reported deal would divide oversight of the waterway between Iran and Oman with possible shared transit fees. Critics say the plan could give Iran greater influence over that strategic shipping route. President Trump is slamming Michigan's Democratic nominee for U.S. Senate.
2: In a speech in Las Vegas Wednesday, Trump claimed Abdul El-Sayed hates Jewish people and hates Israel.
3: Abdul El-Sayed, lovely gentleman, he's a man of hate. And now he's going around saying, no, I love everybody. He doesn't love everybody. Put him in office. You're going to find out what he loves.
2: He went on to predict that El-Sayed will lose the November election. The progressive Democrat defeated establishment-backed Congresswoman Haley Stevens in Tuesday's closely watched contest. In the midterms, El-Sayed will face Republican Mike Rogers, who has Trump's backing. I'm Mark Mayfield.
1: Democratic Senator Richard Blumenthal says Dr. Anthony Fauci had the right to invoke the Fifth Amendment during questioning over his handling of the COVID-19 pandemic.
4: It is a disgrace to the Constitution to hold somebody in contempt simply for properly exercising a constitutional right, namely the right against self-incrimination, when the chairman of a committee says his objective in the proceeding is to put that person behind bars.
1: A Senate committee voted to hold Fauci in contempt of Congress after he declined to answer any questions. Senate Republicans are pushing an immigration detention bill.
5: Senate Republicans are backing legislation that would expand federal authority to detain certain immigrants awaiting deportation, even when their home countries refuse to accept their return. Supporters say the bill would close a legal loophole they believe poses a public safety concern. Critics are expected to argue the proposal raises questions about prolonged detention and due process. The measure has been introduced in the Senate, but not yet received a vote. Ron Warner, USA Radio News.
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1: ATF agents were involved in a double fatal shooting during an operation in Nashville. Police say the agent was shot and returned fire, killing one. Later, agents shot another person who was pointing a gun. The Tennessee Bureau of Investigations is leading that investigation. Chicago State University is preparing for their first ever football game.
9: Cougars head coach Bobby Rome says he wants to expand his recruiting efforts.
10: Guys, we're trying to take this thing nationwide, man. We don't want to just stay here on the south side. We want to take this thing as far as it'll go. We're big dreamers here.
9: CSU, which is a Division I program, plays in the football championship subdivision. The Cougars are scheduled to hit the gridiron their first game against Roosevelt University August 29th at SeatGeek Stadium in the southwest suburb of Bridgeview. John Summers, USA Radio News.
1: A South Jersey mother says her 9-year-old son was over 2.5 hours late Thursday for his final day of summer school classes because he was left sleeping on the school bus.
11: The mom tells 6ABC in Philadelphia that her son woke up alone on the school bus parked in a Gloucester Township District bus yard and managed to open the door and walk around that lot until a district worker found him. The mother, Wanda Chandler, says the district, meanwhile, called her over 2 hours later to say her 9-year-old had not shown up for summer school. He eventually did get to Union Valley Elementary in Blackwood. The worker who found the boy called around and got him there late for his last day of classes. No comment from the Gloucester Township Public School District, which runs its own busing. I'm Levon Putney.
1: And I'm Anthony Lucero, USA Radio News.
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5: 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I spent a long time in the dark, felt good saying goodbye. 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And if

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3: USA Radio News, I'm Anthony Lucero. Iran says they are nearing an agreement with Oman to secure commercial shipping through the Strait of Hormuz. The reported deal would divide oversight of the waterway between Iran and Oman with possible shared transit fees. Senate Republicans are pushing an immigration detention bill.
4: Senate Republicans are backing legislation that would expand federal authority to detain certain immigrants awaiting deportation. Supporters say the bill would close a legal loophole they believe poses a public safety concern. Critics are expected to argue the proposal raises questions about prolonged detention and due process. The measure has been introduced in the Senate, but not yet received a vote. Ron Warner, USA Radio News.
5: At the closing bell, the Dow Jones Industrial Average lost 464 points, the S&P 500 fell 13 points, and the NASDAQ dropped 15 points. I'm Sarah Lee Kessler.
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1: USA Radio News, I'm Anthony Lucero. Iran's nuclear standoff escalates amid ongoing talks.
2: A new exchange between Iran and Israel is raising tensions over Tehran's nuclear program. Iran's Revolutionary Guard commander says the country will continue pursuing nuclear weapons as long as the U.S. and Israel have them. Analysts are urging the Trump administration to keep Iran's nuclear program central to the negotiations, warning Tehran could use the talks over the Strait of Hormuz to delay addressing its nuclear activities. Ron Warner, USA Radio News.
1: A Senate committee led by Kentucky Republican Rand Paul has voted to hold Dr. Anthony Fauci in contempt of Congress.
3: Despite Dr. Fauci invoking the Fifth Amendment 111 times, Senator Paul argues those protections don't apply because Fauci received a sweeping pardon from President Biden. Fauci's lawyers called the vote a partisan stunt, noting the federal pardon doesn't shield him from potential state-level charges. But the senator says what Fauci is being charged with now has nothing to do with what's covered under the pardon.
4: Well, there's going to be a legal question for judges, and there is some precedent going back to the Supreme Court saying that if you've been granted immunity, that you have to agree to testify. You can't get a pardon and then plead the Fifth, that they're inconsistent with each other.
3: The committee passed the resolution along party lines and plans to bypass the full Senate and send the criminal referral directly to the Justice Department for potential prosecution. I'm John Shannon.
1: The Department of Justice yesterday announced criminal charges against five alleged high-ranking members of the Jalisco New Generation Cartel.
5: We're also announcing today with the State Department more than 100 million dollars in rewards for information leading to the arrest of not only the five that were just unsealed today, but three indicted previously.
6: Blanche says those indicted include relatives and associates of former cartel leader Nemesio Oseguera, known as El Mancho, killed in a Mexican military raid in February. The five suspects are not in U.S. custody and have not appeared in court. John Summers, USA Radio News.
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1: Ohio Governor Mike DeWine is speaking up to defend the owners of a Beaver Creek convenience store who have been sued by Texas-based travel center chain Buc-ee's.
8: The corporation has filed the suit against Beaver's Mini Mart, claiming trademark infringement over a cartoon beaver used on the store's sign. DeWine addressed the issue while visiting the Ohio State Fair, calling the lawsuit ridiculous and saying it should be dismissed. Beaver's Mini Mart has been open for more than 20 years. Buc-ee's opened its first Ohio location in Huber Heights back in April. I'm Monica Nelson.
1: A suspect accused of starting one of the major wildfires near Spokane, Washington, appeared in court as bond was set at $2 million. Aaron Farinacci was arrested by SWAT after a witness reported suspicious activity near the Old Trails fire.
9: I'm going to set an arraignment for August 6th at 3 p.m. for Mr. Farinacci.
1: Officials say the three fires are now 13% contained. Researchers at the University of California, San Diego have developed a new wearable device that can tell you your blood alcohol level.
10: The researchers were trying to create a ring to track metabolic health. What they came up with is a prototype ring that can actually detect blood sugar and alcohol levels. They say tiny sensors inside the ring read chemical markers in the body and send that data to a phone app. Along with alcohol, it can track glucose, ketones, vitamin C, uric acid, and lactate. But results are about 15 to 30 minutes longer than a direct blood test. I'm Bree Tennis.
1: And I'm Anthony Lucero, USA Radio News.
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3: USA Radio News, I'm Anthony Lucero. Iran's nuclear standoff escalates amid ongoing talks.
4: A new exchange between Iran and Israel is raising tensions over Tehran's nuclear program. Iran's Revolutionary Guard commander says the country will continue pursuing nuclear weapons as long as the U.S. and Israel have them. Israeli Prime Minister Benjamin Netanyahu responded that Israel will keep working to prevent Iran from obtaining a nuclear weapon with or without a diplomatic agreement. Analysts are urging the Trump administration to keep Iran's nuclear program central to the negotiations, warning Tehran could use the talks over the Strait of Hormuz to delay addressing its nuclear activities. Ron Warner, USA Radio News.
3: President Trump is signing executive orders aimed at restricting birthright citizenship and ending birth tourism. Legal challenges are expected after a previous effort was blocked by the Supreme Court. From America's News Network, USA Radio News.
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1: USA Radio News, I'm Anthony Lucero. President Trump is denying claims that the U.S. is running low on munitions due to the war with Iran.
2: Both CBS News and Reuters reported this week that the U.S. had used nearly its entire stockpile of long-range precision missiles during Operation Epic Fury and could not sustain the rate at which it was using its munitions. Trump lashed out at the reports on social media early today and claimed the U.S. has massive amounts of munitions. He also warned that the leakers of these treasonous statements are being hunted down, and long-term jail sentences will be sought. I'm Mark Mayfield.
1: Republican Senator Susan Collins says she will vote against the confirmation of Acting Attorney General Todd Blanche.
3: The senator from Maine says she's reviewed Blanche's qualifications and testimony before concluding his actions have further eroded the Justice Department's independence. Collins says those concerns are the basis for her decision to oppose his nomination to be the full-time U.S. Attorney General. Blanche's nomination advanced Tuesday after clearing the Senate Judiciary Committee on a party line vote of 12 to 10. I'm Scott Carr.
1: A federal judge has temporarily paused a deadline requiring President Trump to turn over financial documents related to his business empire to the BBC.
4: The documents were requested as part of Trump's defamation lawsuit against the network over its editing of his January 6th speech in a documentary released ahead of the 2024 election. Judge Roy Altman granted Trump's request to delay the release while his legal team seeks to revise the lawsuit. Trump's lawyers argue the changes would remove the need for the BBC to access the confidential financial records, while the BBC continues to deny the documentary was defamatory. I'm at Mattinson.
1: Wall Street closed lower.
5: At the closing bell, the Dow Jones Industrial Average lost 464 points, the S&P 500 fell 13 points, and the NASDAQ dropped 15 points. I'm Sarah Lee Kessler.
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1: Senator Bernie Sanders has declined offering a Wisconsin endorsement, which is drawing attention.
7: Senator Bernie Sanders says he does not expect to endorse Democratic Socialist candidate Francesca Hong in Wisconsin's governor's race, explaining he isn't familiar enough with the contest and rarely gets involved in gubernatorial campaigns. The decision prompted criticism and speculation from political commentators across the ideological spectrum. Hong remains the leading contender in next week's Democratic primary, with the winner expected to face Republican Congressman Tom Tiffany in November. Ron Warner, USA Radio News.
1: Texas Governor Greg Abbott defends his decision to press pause on the construction of new data centers in Texas.
8: He says developers were ordered by the legislature to report how much power they're using and their future power plans.
9: And less than 10% of them provided that data.
8: He says the operator of the state's power grid was basically forecasting in the dark, and that, he fears, could lead to instability. John Summers, USA Radio News.
1: The CDC is tracking a drug-resistant fungal outbreak with Candida auris cases reported in 23 states. The yeast infection can cause bloodstream, wound, and ear infections. Michigan and Texas have both reported hundreds of cases this year. Health officials are warning of serious complications.
5: At the closing bell, the Dow Jones Industrial Average lost 464 points, the S&P 500 fell 13 points, and the NASDAQ dropped 15 points. I'm Sarah Lee Kessler.
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0: USA Radio News, I'm Anthony Lucero. President Trump is denying claims that the U.S. is running low on munitions due to the war with Iran.
1: Both CBS News and Reuters reported this week that the U.S. had used nearly its entire stockpile of long-range precision missiles during Operation Epic Fury and could not sustain the rate at which it was using its munitions. Trump lashed out at the reports on social media early today and claimed the U.S. has massive amounts of munitions. He also warned that the leakers of these treasonous statements are being hunted down, and long-term jail sentences will be sought. I'm Mark Mayfield.
0: Republican senators voted to hold Dr. Anthony Fauci in contempt of Congress after he invoked the Fifth Amendment more than 100 times during questioning about COVID-19. The Justice Department can now consider charges. Fauci says Senator Rand Paul has an obsession with him, while Paul accuses Fauci of pandemic failures. From America's News Network USA Radio News.
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So where are you at? 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Jesus lived on your behalf. 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You can believe on Jesus right now. Whether in your car, the kitchen, or a walk with your dog, proclaim it out loud. Jesus is Lord. 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Believe on Jesus. It will save your life.

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1: USA Radio News, I'm Anthony Lucero. Iran says they are nearing an agreement with Oman to secure commercial shipping through the Strait of Hormuz. The reported deal would divide oversight of the waterway between Iran and Oman with possible shared transit fees. Critics say the plan could give Iran greater influence over that strategic shipping route. President Trump is slamming Michigan's Democratic nominee for U.S. Senate.
2: In a speech in Las Vegas Wednesday, Trump claimed Abdul El-Sayed hates Jewish people and hates Israel.
3: Abdul El-Sayed, lovely gentleman, he's a man of hate. And now he's going around saying, no, I love everybody. He doesn't love everybody. Put him in office. You're going to find out what he loves.
2: He went on to predict that El-Sayed will lose the November election. The progressive Democrat defeated establishment-backed Congresswoman Haley Stevens in Tuesday's closely watched contest. In the midterms, El-Sayed will face Republican Mike Rogers, who has Trump's backing. I'm Mark Mayfield.
1: Democratic Senator Richard Blumenthal says Dr. Anthony Fauci had the right to invoke the Fifth Amendment during questioning over his handling of the COVID-19 pandemic.
4: It is a disgrace to the Constitution to hold somebody in contempt simply for properly exercising a constitutional right, namely the right against self-incrimination, when the chairman of a committee says his objective in the proceeding is to put that person behind bars.
1: A Senate committee voted to hold Fauci in contempt of Congress after he declined to answer any questions. Senate Republicans are pushing an immigration detention bill.
5: Senate Republicans are backing legislation that would expand federal authority to detain certain immigrants awaiting deportation, even when their home countries refuse to accept their return. Supporters say the bill would close a legal loophole they believe poses a public safety concern. Critics are expected to argue the proposal raises questions about prolonged detention and due process. The measure has been introduced in the Senate, but not yet received a vote. Ron Warner, USA Radio News.
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1: ATF agents were involved in a double fatal shooting during an operation in Nashville. Police say the agent was shot and returned fire, killing one. Later, agents shot another person who was pointing a gun. The Tennessee Bureau of Investigations is leading that investigation. Chicago State University is preparing for their first ever football game.
8: Cougars head coach Bobby Rome says he wants to expand his recruiting efforts.
9: Guys, we're trying to take this thing nationwide, man. We don't want to just stay here on the south side. We want to take this thing as far as it'll go. We're big dreamers here.
8: CSU, which is a Division I program, plays in the football championship subdivision. The Cougars are scheduled to hit the gridiron their first game against Roosevelt University August 29th at SeatGeek Stadium in the southwest suburb of Bridgeview. John Summers, USA Radio News.
1: A South Jersey mother says her 9-year-old son was over 2.5 hours late Thursday for his final day of summer school classes because he was left sleeping on the school bus.
10: The mom tells 6ABC in Philadelphia that her son woke up alone on the school bus parked in a Gloucester Township District bus yard and managed to open the door and walk around that lot until a district worker found him. The mother, Wanda Chandler, says the district, meanwhile, called her over 2 hours later to say her 9-year-old had not shown up for summer school. He eventually did get to Union Valley Elementary in Blackwood. The worker who found the boy called around and got him there late for his last day of classes. No comment from the Gloucester Township Public School District, which runs its own busing. I'm Levon Putney.
1: And I'm Anthony Lucero, USA Radio News.
11: 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I just want to warn you, traffic is tough out there.
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If I were you, I would have turned around and walked away. I would have labeled me beyond.

0: USA Radio News. I'm Anthony Lucero. Iran says they are nearing an agreement with Oman to secure commercial shipping through the Strait of Hormuz. The reported deal would divide oversight of the waterway between Iran and Oman with possible shared transit fees. Senate Republicans are pushing an immigration detention bill.
1: Senate Republicans are backing legislation that would expand federal authority to detain certain immigrants awaiting deportation. Supporters say the bill would close a legal loophole they believe poses a public safety concern. Critics are expected to argue the proposal raises questions about prolonged detention and due process. The measure has been introduced in the Senate, but not yet received a vote. Ron Warner, USA Radio News.
2: At the closing bell, the Dow Jones Industrial Average lost 464 points, the S&P 500 fell 13 points, and the NASDAQ dropped 15 points. I'm Sarah Lee Kessler.
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1: USA Radio News, I'm Anthony Lucero. Iran's nuclear standoff escalates amid ongoing talks.
2: A new exchange between Iran and Israel is raising tensions over Tehran's nuclear program. Iran's Revolutionary Guard commander says the country will continue pursuing nuclear weapons as long as the U.S. and Israel have them. Analysts are urging the Trump administration to keep Iran's nuclear program central to the negotiations, warning Tehran could use the talks over the Strait of Hormuz to delay addressing its nuclear activities. Ron Warner, USA Radio News.
1: A Senate committee led by Kentucky Republican Rand Paul has voted to hold Dr. Anthony Fauci in contempt of Congress.
3: Despite Dr. Fauci invoking the Fifth Amendment 111 times, Senator Paul argues those protections don't apply because Fauci received a sweeping pardon from President Biden. Fauci's lawyers called the vote a partisan stunt, noting the federal pardon doesn't shield him from potential state-level charges. But the senator says what Fauci is being charged with now has nothing to do with what's covered under the pardon.
4: Well, there's going to be a legal question for judges, and there is some precedent going back to the Supreme Court saying that if you've been granted immunity, that you have to agree to testify. You can't get a pardon and then plead the Fifth, that they're inconsistent with each other.
3: The committee passed the resolution along party lines and plans to bypass the full Senate and send the criminal referral directly to the Justice Department for potential prosecution. I'm John Shannon.
1: The Department of Justice yesterday announced criminal charges against five alleged high-ranking members of the Jalisco New Generation Cartel.
5: We're also announcing today with the State Department more than 100 million dollars in rewards for information leading to the arrest of not only the five that were just unsealed today, but three indicted previously.
6: Blanche says those indicted include relatives and associates of former cartel leader Nemesio Oseguera, known as El Mancho, killed in a Mexican military raid in February. The five suspects are not in U.S. custody and have not appeared in court. John Summers, USA Radio News.
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1: Ohio Governor Mike DeWine is speaking up to defend the owners of a Beaver Creek convenience store who have been sued by Texas-based travel center chain Buc-ee's.
8: The corporation has filed the suit against Beaver's Mini Mart, claiming trademark infringement over a cartoon beaver used on the store's sign. DeWine addressed the issue while visiting the Ohio State Fair, calling the lawsuit ridiculous and saying it should be dismissed. Beaver's Mini Mart has been open for more than 20 years. Buc-ee's opened its first Ohio location in Huber Heights back in April. I'm Monica Nelson.
1: A suspect accused of starting one of the major wildfires near Spokane, Washington, appeared in court as bond was set at $2 million. Aaron Farinacci was arrested by SWAT after a witness reported suspicious activity near the Old Trails fire.
9: I'm going to set an arraignment for August 6th at 3 p.m. for Mr. Farinacci.
1: Officials say the three fires are now 13% contained. Researchers at the University of California, San Diego have developed a new wearable device that can tell you your blood alcohol level.
10: The researchers were trying to create a ring to track metabolic health. What they came up with is a prototype ring that can actually detect blood sugar and alcohol levels. They say tiny sensors inside the ring read chemical markers in the body and send that data to a phone app. Along with alcohol, it can track glucose, ketones, vitamin C, uric acid, and lactate, but results are about 15 to 30 minutes longer than a direct blood test. I'm Bree Tennis.
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0: USA Radio News, I'm Anthony Lucero. Iran's nuclear standoff escalates amid ongoing talks.
1: A new exchange between Iran and Israel is raising tensions over Tehran's nuclear program. Iran's Revolutionary Guard commander says the country will continue pursuing nuclear weapons as long as the U.S. and Israel have them. Israeli Prime Minister Benjamin Netanyahu responded that Israel will keep working to prevent Iran from obtaining a nuclear weapon with or without a diplomatic agreement. Analysts are urging the Trump administration to keep Iran's nuclear program central to the negotiations, warning Tehran could use the talks over the Strait of Hormuz to delay addressing its nuclear activities. Ron Warner, USA Radio News.
0: President Trump is signing executive orders aimed at restricting birthright citizenship and ending birth tourism. Legal challenges are expected after a previous effort was blocked by the Supreme Court. From America's News Network, USA Radio News.
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3: Hi, everyone. This is Northwest College President Lisa Watson. Here in the Bighorn Basin, we live a special quality of life, a life that speaks to what Wyoming is all about and who we are as Wyoming citizens, which is why I'm reaching out today to encourage you to get involved and vote in the upcoming August 18th primary election. We've learned in Wyoming that every vote counts, especially in the primaries where whole elections can be determined. So mark your calendar and exercise your American right to vote. Your involvement strengthens your community, your state, and your country.
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1: USA Radio News, I'm John Summers. President Trump signed new executive orders yesterday to restrict birthright citizenship and ban birth tourism. Speaking from the Oval Office, Trump said the 14th Amendment applies to children of slaves, a long outdated notion. The order restricts birthright citizenship involving children of foreign diplomatic staff, children of people classified as alien enemies, and children born in U.S. territories. The other order bans citizenship to children born of mothers who entered the U.S. for the sole purpose of having a child here. Both orders will no doubt be challenged after the Supreme Court already struck down Trump's attempt to end automatic birthright citizenship to help children of non-citizens. Firefighters battling three destructive ignitions in the Spokane, Washington area say they're making steady progress, aided by cooler weather. Morgan Chesky reports the flames are up to 13% contained.
2: It's more or less a race to contain for two key reasons. The National Weather Service says the next 2 days in this area could bring temperatures approaching 100 degrees. And on Saturday, there could be a return of some gusty winds. Those two factors combined could change the face of this firefight.
1: The blazes forced more than 65,000 people to evacuate their homes over the past few days, with more than 10,000 acres scorched, destroying over 800 homes and other structures. A Senate committee voted Thursday to hold Dr. Anthony Fauci in contempt of Congress after he invoked the Fifth Amendment 111 times last week. The Department of Justice can move to consider charging Fauci with a crime. The UN condemned the deadliest Russian strikes on Kyiv this year. The overnight attacks killed 17 people and damaged civilian infrastructure as UN officials warn of escalating airstrikes and call for an immediate ceasefire in Ukraine. From America's News Network, USA Radio News.
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1: President Trump urged donors to support Vice President J.D. Vance in the 2028 presidential election. The Washington Post reports about 2 weeks ago he told donors in the Oval Office, at the end of the day, we need to elect J.D. Trump has not publicly thrown his support behind one candidate for 2028. The Washington Post report also said other sources cautioned they're not convinced Trump has chosen Vance as his preferred candidate and he could still change his mind. A federal judge temporarily paused a deadline requiring President Trump to turn over financial documents related to his business empire to the BBC.
4: The documents were requested as part of Trump's defamation lawsuit against the network over its editing of his January 6th speech in a documentary released ahead of the 2024 election. Judge Roy Altman granted Trump's request to delay the release while his legal team seeks to revise the lawsuit. Trump's lawyers argue the changes would remove the need for the BBC to access the confidential financial records. I'm Matt Mattinson.
1: A San Bernardino County, California Sheriff's Department detective is recovering after he shot in the Antelope Valley. Los Angeles County Sheriff Robert Luna says his deputies rushed to provide aid.
5: The suspect sounds like he was armed, dangerous, and he was willing to shoot it out with the police. That's a very dangerous individual, in my opinion.
1: Authorities say the detective's in stable condition. The suspect is dead. I'm John Summers, USA Radio News.
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0: News. I'm John Summers. President Trump signed new executive orders yesterday to restrict birthright citizenship and ban birth tourism. Firefighters battling three destructive ignitions in the Spokane, Washington area say they're making steady progress, aided by cooler weather. Morgan Chesky reports the flames are up to 13% contained.
1: It's more or less a race to contain for two key reasons. The National Weather Service says the next 2 days in this area could bring temperatures approaching 100 degrees, and on Saturday, there could be a return of some gusty winds.
0: A Senate committee voted Thursday to hold Dr. Anthony Fauci in contempt of Congress after he invoked the Fifth Amendment 111 times last week. President Trump reportedly urged donors to support Vice President J.D. Vance in the 2028 presidential election. From America's News Network, USA Radio News.
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1: USA Radio News, I'm John Summers. Senate Republicans pushed a new immigration detention bill.
2: Even when their home countries refused to accept their return. Supporters say the bill would close a legal loophole they believe poses a public safety concern. Critics are expected to argue the proposal raises questions about prolonged detention and due process. The measure has been introduced in the Senate, but not yet received a vote. Ron Warner, USA Radio News.
1: The CIA set up a new task force focused on Cuba, placing pressure on the regime to make major economic, political, and leadership changes. Cuba expert Dr. Andy Gomez says the goal is to drive a divide within the Cuban military.
3: To see if there's a group of generals below the inner circle that are willing to take over.
1: Cuba condemns the move, calling it another attempt by Washington to interfere in its internal affairs. Iran and Oman are said to be close to an agreement on shipping in the Strait of Hormuz. Nick Harper reports it comes as President Trump says a lot of progress has been made in reopening the vital waterway.
4: What Iran seems to be saying and what the Trump administration seems to be saying are still at odds. In terms of the Iranian-Omani agreement, this is all about creating a security mechanism that would regulate which commercial vessels can pass through the Strait of Hormuz.
1: Iran says the U.S. is ready to return to commitments, but denies talks have been taking place. Iran's deputy foreign minister made those comments Wednesday without much explanation. A federal judge confirmed Haitian migrants in the U.S. have lost their temporary protected status. This follows a Supreme Court ruling allowing the Trump administration to end the program. That decision affects more than 300,000 Haitians protected from deportation, which was granted after the 2010 earthquake in Haiti. From America's News Network, USA Radio News.
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1: It's a big win for Republicans in the Volunteer State. Senator Marsha Blackburn's the projected winner in the Republican primary for Tennessee governor. She defeated Congressman John Rose and State Representative Monty Fritz. All were running to replace term-limited Republican Governor Bill Lee. The man arrested ahead of President Trump's visit to the Los Angeles area is identified as a Marine veteran. It's a sign of the times for the marijuana industry.
8: Downey resident Janine John Taylor was arrested on Sunday near the Trump National Golf Club in Rancho Palos Verdes. That was 2 days before Trump spoke at an RNC fundraiser at the golf course. Taylor is facing both state and federal charges for possession of an unregistered short-barreled rifle. Taylor was a U.S. Marine who was deployed to Iraq in 2008 and Afghanistan in 2010 and worked as a warehouse clerk. He was a corporal in the Marines, serving from 2008 to 2016. He was also a security guard who was licensed to carry guns, but those licenses were recently canceled. I'm Daniel Martindale.
9: And I can't tell you why.
1: The Eagles extended their residency at the Sphere in Las Vegas. In a post on Instagram, the band said four additional shows are added due to overwhelming demand. January 15th, 16th, 22nd, and 23rd. The Eagles have booked 72 shows at the Sphere since 2024, making their residency the longest in the venue's history. I'm John Summers, USA Radio News.
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0: USA Radio News. I'm John Summers. Senate Republicans pushed a new immigration detention bill. The CIA set up a new task force focused on Cuba, placing pressure on the regime to make major economic, political, and leadership changes. Iran and Oman are said to be close to an agreement on shipping in the Strait of Hormuz. Nick Harper reports it comes as President Trump says a lot of progress has been made in reopening the vital waterway.
1: What Iran seems to be saying and what the Trump administration seems to be saying are still at odds. In terms of the Iranian-Omani agreement,
0: a federal judge confirmed Haitian migrants in the U.S. have lost their temporary protected status. The man arrested ahead of President Trump's visit to the Los Angeles area is identified as a Marine veteran. From America's News Network, USA Radio News.
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1: USA Radio News, I'm John Summers. President Trump signed new executive orders to restrict birthright citizenship and ban birth tourism. Speaking from the Oval Office Thursday, Trump said the 14th Amendment applies to children of slaves, and that notion is long outdated.
2: Wealthy people are building businesses around birthright citizenship. That's not the way it's supposed to work. It's a disgrace. They're buying their way in, and we're not going to let it happen.
1: The order restricts birthright citizenship involving children of foreign diplomatic staff, children of people classified as alien enemies, and children born in U.S. territories. The other order bans citizenship to children born of mothers who entered the U.S. for the sole purpose of having a child here. The suspect accused of starting the Old Trails fire in Spokane, Washington, planned it 2 weeks in advance. Court documents show Aaron Farinacci told detectives he researched high wind and low humidity. He placed a time delay device near a fence to start the blaze. He also admitted to igniting at least 25 other fires near his apartment complex. The Old Trails fire destroyed at least 695 structures. The investigations into the causes of the two other infernos are ongoing. A Senate committee led by Kentucky Republican Rand Paul voted to hold Dr. Anthony Fauci in contempt of Congress.
3: Despite Dr. Fauci invoking the Fifth Amendment 111 times, Senator Paul argues those protections don't apply because Fauci received a sweeping pardon from President Biden. Fauci's lawyers called the vote a partisan stunt, noting the federal pardon doesn't shield him from potential state-level charges. But the senator says what Fauci is being charged with now has nothing to do with what's covered under the pardon. I'm John Shannon.
1: NBC News projects Senator Marsha Blackburn wins the Republican primary for Tennessee governor. From America's News Network, USA Radio News.
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1: NBC News projects Senator Marsha Blackburn wins the Republican primary for Tennessee governor. In a speech following her victory, Blackburn outlined her priorities for Tennessee.
5: We need safe communities. You want to make certain we support law enforcement, that we're cracking down on crime, that we're treating criminals like criminals, and law enforcement like the heroes that they are.
1: She defeated Congressman John Rose and State Representative Monty Fritz. All were running to replace term-limited Republican Governor Bill Lee. Meanwhile, Jerry Green's projected to win the Democratic primary for governor. Both of Ohio's U.S. senators called for an embattled congressman to resign.
6: Ohio Senator John Husted said Thursday on X that Representative Max Miller of the Cleveland area should resign from Congress, saying the allegations of domestic violence of which Miller is accused of committing regarding his ex-wife and their daughter should be dealt with in private, not in the House Ethics Committee, not in a re-election campaign. Husted is joining Ohio's other senator, Bernie Moreno, in calling for Miller to resign. Moreno is Miller's former father-in-law. I'm Tom Moore.
1: Canada is taking a tougher stance as a trade deadline with the U.S. approaches. Canadian officials say they're prepared to defend their interest if a new agreement is not reached. Talks continue over tariffs, trade rules, and the future of the two countries' economic relationship. I'm John Summers, USA Radio News.
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0: USA Radio News. I'm John Summers. President Trump signed new executive orders to restrict birthright citizenship and ban birth tourism. The suspect accused of starting the Old Trails fire in Spokane, Washington, planned it 2 weeks in advance. A Senate committee led by Kentucky Republican Rand Paul voted to hold Dr. Anthony Fauci in contempt of Congress. NBC News projects Senator Marsha Blackburn wins the Republican primary for Tennessee governor. In a speech following her victory, Blackburn outlined her priorities for the volunteer state.
1: We need safe communities. You want to make certain we support law enforcement, that we're cracking down on crime, that we're treating criminals like criminals, and law enforcement like the heroes that they are.
0: From America's News Network, USA Radio News.
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There's no wall you won't kick down, lie you won't tear down, coming after me. There's no shadow you won't light up, mountain you won't.

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1: USA Radio News, I'm John Summers. Firefighters battling three destructive ignitions in the Spokane, Washington area say they're making steady progress, aided by cooler weather. Morgan Chesky reports the flames are up to 13% contained.
2: It's more or less a race to contain for two key reasons. The National Weather Service says the next 2 days in this area could bring temperatures approaching 100 degrees. And on Saturday, there could be a return of some gusty winds. Those two factors combined could change the face of this firefight.
1: The blazes forced more than 65,000 people to evacuate their homes over the past few days, with more than 10,000 acres scorched, destroying over 800 homes and other structures. President Trump signed new executive orders yesterday to restrict birthright citizenship and ban birth tourism. Speaking from the Oval Office, Trump said the 14th Amendment applies to children of slaves, a long outdated notion. The order restricts birthright citizenship involving children of foreign diplomatic staff, children of people classified as alien enemies, and children born in U.S. territories. The other order banned citizenship to children born of mothers who entered the U.S. for the sole purpose of having a child here. Both orders will no doubt be challenged after the Supreme Court already struck down Trump's attempt to end automatic birthright citizenship to help children of non-citizens. The UN condemned the deadliest Russian strikes on Kyiv this year. The overnight attacks killed 17 people and damaged civilian infrastructure as UN officials warn of escalating airstrikes and call for an immediate ceasefire in Ukraine. A Senate committee voted Thursday to hold Dr. Anthony Fauci in contempt of Congress after he invoked the Fifth Amendment 111 times last week. The Department of Justice can move to consider charging Fauci with a crime. From America's News Network, USA Radio News.
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1: A federal judge temporarily paused a deadline requiring President Trump to turn over financial documents related to his business empire to the BBC.
4: The documents were requested as part of Trump's defamation lawsuit against the network over its editing of his January 6th speech in a documentary released ahead of the 2024 election. Judge Roy Altman granted Trump's request to delay the release while his legal team seeks to revise the lawsuit. Trump's lawyers argue the changes would remove the need for the BBC to access the confidential financial records. I'm Matt Mattinson.
1: A San Bernardino County, California Sheriff's Department detective is recovering after he shot in the Antelope Valley. Los Angeles County Sheriff Robert Luna says his deputies rushed to provide aid.
5: The suspect sounds like he was armed, dangerous, and he was willing to shoot it out with the police. That's a very dangerous individual, in my opinion.
1: Authorities say the detective's in stable condition. The suspect is dead. President Trump urged donors to support Vice President J.D. Vance in the 2028 presidential election. The Washington Post reports about 2 weeks ago, he told donors in the Oval Office, "At the end of the day, we need to elect J.D. Trump has not publicly thrown his support behind one candidate for 2028. The Washington Post report also said other sources cautioned they're not convinced Trump has chosen Vance as his preferred candidate, and he could still change his mind. I'm John Summers, USA Radio News.
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0: News. I'm John Summers. President Trump signed new executive orders yesterday to restrict birthright citizenship and ban birth tourism. A Senate committee voted Thursday to hold Dr. Anthony Fauci in contempt of Congress after he invoked the Fifth Amendment 111 times last week. Firefighters battling three destructive ignitions in the Spokane, Washington area say they're making steady progress, aided by cooler weather. Morgan Chesky reports the flames are up to 13% contained.
1: It's more or less a race to contain for two key reasons. The National Weather Service says the next 2 days in this area could bring temperatures approaching 100 degrees, and on Saturday, there could be a return of some gusty winds.
0: President Trump reportedly urged donors to support Vice President J.D. Vance in the 2028 presidential election. From America's News Network, USA Radio News.
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2: USA Radio News, I'm John Summers. The CIA set up a new task force focused on Cuba, placing pressure on the regime to make major economic, political, and leadership changes. Cuba expert Dr. Andy Gomez says the goal is to drive a divide within the Cuban military.
3: To see if there's a group of generals below the inner circle that are willing to take over.
2: Cuba condemns the move, calling it another attempt by Washington to interfere in its internal affairs. Iran and Oman are said to be close to an agreement on shipping in the Strait of Hormuz. Nick Harper reports it comes as President Trump says a lot of progress has been made in reopening the vital waterway.
4: What Iran seems to be saying and what the Trump administration seems to be saying are still at odds. In terms of the Iranian-Omani agreement, this is all about creating a security mechanism that would regulate which commercial vessels can pass through the Strait of Hormuz.
2: Iran says the U.S. is ready to return to commitments, but denies talks have been taking place. Iran's deputy foreign minister made those comments Wednesday without much explanation. Senate Republicans pushed a new immigration detention bill.
5: Even when their home countries refused to accept their return, supporters say the bill would close a legal loophole they believe poses a public safety concern. Critics are expected to argue the proposal raises questions about prolonged detention and due process. The measure has been introduced in the Senate, but not yet received a vote. Ron Warner, USA Radio News.
2: A federal judge confirmed Haitian migrants in the U.S. have lost their temporary protected status. This follows a Supreme Court ruling allowing the Trump administration to end the program. That decision affects more than 300,000 Haitians protected from deportation, which was granted after the 2010 earthquake in Haiti. From America's News Network, USA Radio News.
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2: The man arrested ahead of President Trump's visit to the Los Angeles area is identified as a Marine veteran.
8: Downey resident Janine John Taylor was arrested on Sunday near the Trump National Golf Club in Rancho Palos Verdes. That was 2 days before Trump spoke at an RNC fundraiser at the golf course. Taylor is facing both state and federal charges for possession of an unregistered short-barreled rifle. Taylor was a U.S. Marine who was deployed to Iraq in 2008 and Afghanistan in 2010 and worked as a warehouse clerk. He was a corporal in the Marines, serving from 2008 to 2016. He was also a security guard who was licensed to carry guns, but those licenses were recently canceled. I'm Daniel Martindale.
2: It's a big win for Republicans in the Volunteer State. Senator Marsha Blackburn's the projected winner in the Republican primary for Tennessee governor. She defeated Congressman John Rose and State Representative Monty Fritz. All were running to replace term-limited Republican Governor Bill Lee. The Eagles extended their residency at the Sphere in Las Vegas. In a post on Instagram, the band said 4 additional shows are added due to overwhelming demand. January 15th, 16th, 22nd, and 23rd. The Eagles have booked 72 shows at the Sphere since 2024, making their residency the longest in the venue's history. I'm John Summers, USA Radio News.
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4: 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I was running, I was searching, but every

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0: USA Radio News. I'm John Summers. The CIA set up a new task force focused on Cuba, placing pressure on the regime to make major economic, political, and leadership changes. Iran and Oman are said to be close to an agreement on shipping in the Strait of Hormuz. Nick Harper reports it comes as President Trump says a lot of progress has been made in reopening the vital waterway.
1: What Iran seems to be saying and what the Trump administration seems to be saying are still at odds. In terms of the Iranian-Omani agreement,
0: the man arrested ahead of President Trump's visit to the Los Angeles area is identified as a Marine veteran. Senate Republicans pushed a new immigration detention bill. A federal judge confirmed Haitian migrants in the U.S. have lost their temporary protected status. From America's News Network, USA Radio News.
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1: USA Radio News, I'm John Summers. The government's monthly employment report out today shows no new non-farm payroll jobs added in July. The Bureau of Labor Statistics says 23,000 jobs were unexpectedly shed. President Trump signed new executive orders to restrict birthright citizenship and ban birth tourism. Speaking from the Oval Office Thursday, Trump said the 14th Amendment applies to children of slaves, and that notion is long outdated.
2: Wealthy people are building businesses around birthright citizenship. That's not the way it's supposed to work. It's a disgrace. They're buying their way in, and we're not going to let it happen.
1: The order restricts birthright citizenship involving children of foreign diplomatic staff, children of people classified as alien enemies, and children born in U.S. territories. The other order banned citizenship to children born of mothers who entered the U.S. for the sole purpose of having a child here. A Senate committee led by Kentucky Republican Rand Paul voted to hold Dr. Anthony Fauci in contempt of Congress.
3: Despite Dr. Fauci invoking the Fifth Amendment 111 times, Senator Paul argues those protections don't apply because Fauci received a sweeping pardon from President Biden. Fauci's lawyers called the vote a partisan stunt, noting the federal pardon doesn't shield him from potential state-level charges. But the senator says what Fauci is being charged with now has nothing to do with what's covered under the pardon. I'm John Shannon.
1: The suspect accused of starting the Old Trails fire in Spokane, Washington, planned it 2 weeks in advance. Court documents show Aaron Farinacci told detectives he placed a time delay device near a fence to start the blaze. He also admitted to igniting at least 25 other fires near his apartment complex. The investigations into the causes of the two other infernos are ongoing. From America's News Network, USA Radio News.
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1: Canada's taking a tougher stance as a trade deadline with the U.S. approaches. Canadian officials say they're prepared to defend their interest if a new agreement is not reached. Talks continue over tariffs, trade rules, and the future of the two countries' economic relationship. NBC News projects Senator Marsha Blackburn wins the Republican primary for Tennessee governor. In a speech following her victory, Blackburn outlined her priorities for Tennessee.
5: We need safe communities. You want to make certain we support law enforcement, that we're cracking down on crime, that we're treating criminals like criminals, and law enforcement like the heroes that they are.
1: She defeated Congressman John Rose and State Representative Monty Fritz. All were running to replace term-limited Republican Governor Bill Lee. Meanwhile, Jerry Green's projected to win the Democratic primary for governor. Both of Ohio's U.S. senators called for an embattled congressman to resign.
6: Ohio Senator John Husted said Thursday on X that Representative Max Miller of the Cleveland area should resign from Congress, saying the allegations of domestic violence of which Miller is accused of committing regarding his ex-wife and their daughter should be dealt with in private, not in the House Ethics Committee, not in a re-election campaign. Houston is joining Ohio's other senator, Bernie Moreno, in calling for Miller to resign. Moreno is Miller's former father-in-law. I'm Tom Moore.
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8: Son, there ain't no one to blame but Jeffro. 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

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He is my portion. With me in the valley, with me in the fire, with me in the storm.

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0: USA Radio News. I'm John Summers. The government's monthly employment report out today shows no new non-farm payroll jobs added in July. President Trump signed new executive orders to restrict birthright citizenship and ban birth tourism. The suspect accused of starting the Old Trails fire in Spokane, Washington, planned it 2 weeks in advance. NBC News projects Senator Marsha Blackburn wins the Republican primary for Tennessee governor. In a speech following her victory, Blackburn outlined her priorities for the volunteer state.
1: We need safe communities. You want to make certain we support law enforcement, that we're cracking down on crime, that we're treating criminals like criminals, and law enforcement like the heroes that they are.
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1: USA Radio News, I'm John Summers. President Trump signed new executive orders yesterday to restrict birthright citizenship and ban birth tourism. Speaking from the Oval Office, Trump said the 14th Amendment applies to children of slaves, a long outdated notion. The order restricts birthright citizenship involving children of foreign diplomatic staff, children of people classified as alien enemies, and children born in U.S. territories. The other order bans citizenship to children born of mothers who entered the U.S. for the sole purpose of having a child here. Both orders will no doubt be challenged after the Supreme Court already struck down Trump's attempt to end automatic birthright citizenship to help children of non-citizens. The UN condemned the deadliest Russian strikes on Kyiv this year. The overnight attacks killed 17 people and damaged civilian infrastructure as UN officials warn of escalating airstrikes and call for an immediate ceasefire in Ukraine. Firefighters battling three destructive ignitions in the Spokane, Washington area say they're making steady progress, aided by cooler weather. Morgan Chesky reports the flames are up to 13% contained.
2: It's more or less a race to contain for two key reasons. The National Weather Service says the next 2 days in this area could bring temperatures approaching 100 degrees. And on Saturday, there could be a return of some gusty winds. Those two factors combined could change the face of this firefight.
1: The blazes forced more than 65,000 people to evacuate their homes over the past few days, with more than 10,000 acres scorched, destroying over 800 homes and other structures. A Senate committee voted Thursday to hold Dr. Anthony Fauci in contempt of Congress after he invoked the Fifth Amendment 111 times last week. The Department of Justice can move to consider charging Fauci with a crime. From America's News Network, USA Radio News.
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1: President Trump urged donors to support Vice President J.D. Vance in the 2028 presidential election. The Washington Post reports about 2 weeks ago he told donors in the Oval Office, at the end of the day, we need to elect J.D. Trump has not publicly thrown his support behind one candidate for 2028. The Washington Post report also said other sources cautioned they're not convinced Trump has chosen Vance as his preferred candidate and he could still change his mind. Authorities are working to identify two bodies found at the Phoenix area home of a missing family. Avondale, Arizona police officer Daniel Benavidez says the investigation started Tuesday when relatives requested a welfare check on a couple and their adult son.
4: Upon arrival to the residence, our Avondale police officers did not locate anyone inside the residence, and they found evidence of what they believe to be foul play.
1: Police say there was also a large amount of blood, and the remains were later found buried in the backyard. A San Bernardino County, California Sheriff's Department detective is recovering after he shot in the Antelope Valley. Los Angeles County Sheriff Robert Luna says his deputies rushed to provide aid.
5: The suspect sounds like he was armed, dangerous, and he was willing to shoot it out with the police. That's a very dangerous individual, in my opinion.
1: Authorities say the detective's in stable condition. The suspect is dead. I'm John Summers, USA Radio News.
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I've come a long way. I've seen how you were. There's so much goodness and grace, much more than I deserve. 'Cause I know who I am.

He's not done with me, yeah. He's not done with me, yeah.

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0: News. I'm John Summers. The government's monthly employment report out today shows no new non-farm payroll jobs added in July. President Trump signed new executive orders yesterday to restrict birthright citizenship and ban birth tourism. Firefighters battling three destructive ignitions in the Spokane, Washington area say they're making steady progress, aided by cooler weather. Morgan Chesky reports the flames are up to 13% contained.
1: It's more or less a race to contain for two key reasons. The National Weather Service says the next 2 days in this area could bring temperatures approaching 100 degrees. And on Saturday, there could be a return of some gusty winds.
0: A Senate committee voted Thursday to hold Dr. Anthony Fauci in contempt of Congress after he invoked the Fifth Amendment 111 times last week. From America's News Network, USA Radio News.
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1: USA Radio News, I'm John Summers. Todd Blanche looks to have a clear path of being confirmed as the next U.S. Attorney General. Louisiana Senator Bill Cassidy announced on the Senate floor this morning he plans to vote yes to confirm Blanche. His announcement came after Republican Senators Lisa Murkowski and Susan Collins said they would both vote no. The Senate could place Blanche's nomination to a vote today. The government's monthly employment report out today shows no new non-farm payroll jobs added in July. The Bureau of Labor Statistics says 23,000 jobs were unexpectedly shed. Most analysts thought to see as many as 83,000 new jobs created. Meanwhile, the unemployment rate did slip a bit from 4.2% to 4.1%. Senate Republicans pushed a new immigration detention bill.
2: Even when their home countries refused to accept their return, supporters say the bill would close a legal loophole they believe poses a public safety concern. Critics are expected to argue the proposal raises questions about prolonged detention and due process. The measure has been introduced in the Senate, but not yet received a vote. Ron Warner, USA Radio News.
1: Iran and Oman are said to be close to an agreement on shipping in the Strait of Hormuz. Nick Harper reports it comes as President Trump says a lot of progress has been made in reopening the vital waterway.
3: What Iran seems to be saying and what the Trump administration seems to be saying are still at odds. In terms of the Iranian-Omani agreement, this is all about creating a security mechanism that would regulate which commercial vessels can pass through the Strait of Hormuz.
1: A federal judge confirmed Haitian migrants in the U.S. have lost their temporary protected status. This follows a Supreme Court ruling allowing the Trump administration to end the program. From America's News Network, USA Radio News.
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1: Authorities are working to identify two bodies found at the Phoenix area home of a missing family. Avondale, Arizona police officer Daniel Benavidez says the investigation started Tuesday when relatives requested a welfare check on a couple and their adult son.
7: Upon arrival to the residence, our Avondale police officers did not locate anyone inside the residence, and they found evidence of what they believed to be foul play.
1: Police say there was also a large amount of blood, and the remains were later found buried in the backyard. The man arrested ahead of President Trump's visit to the Los Angeles area is identified as a Marine veteran.
8: Downey resident Janine John Taylor was arrested on Sunday near the Trump National Golf Club in Rancho Palos Verdes. That was 2 days before Trump spoke at an RNC fundraiser at the golf course. Taylor is facing both state and federal charges for possession of an unregistered short-barreled rifle and worked as a warehouse clerk. He was a corporal in the Marines, serving from 2008 to 2016. I'm Daniel Martindale.
1: The Eagles extended their residency at the Sphere in Las Vegas. In a post on Instagram, the band said four additional shows are added due to overwhelming demand. January 15th, 16th, 22nd, and 23rd. The Eagles have booked 72 shows at the Sphere since 2024, making their residency the longest in the venue's history. I'm John Summers, USA Radio News.
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0: I'm Duncan Bonine. I've heard it throughout this campaign. 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I'll work hard to earn your trust every day. 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
1: Warm water temperatures in Wyoming's rivers and streams is making things tough for trout species, so anglers are being asked to adjust fishing practices. Consider fishing in the early morning and evening hours when water temperatures are cooler. Land the fish as soon as possible and carry a pocket thermometer to measure temperatures. If the water gets to 65 degrees, anglers should harvest fish in accordance with established regulations rather than practice catch and release. Sponsored by the Wyoming Game and Fish, the Wyoming Association of Broadcasters, and the station.
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1: USA Radio News, I'm Ron Warner. The FCC has voted to eliminate a decades-old ruling limiting how many households a single broadcaster can reach nationwide.
2: The previous cap restricted broadcasters from reaching more than 39% of the national television audience, but the FCC says the change will help TV networks compete with major digital platforms. Supporters say the move will strengthen local broadcasters, while critics warn it could lead to more media consolidation and fewer independent voices. I'm Mark Mayfield.
1: This is a good week to eat out in central Iowa.
3: Restaurant Week starts today, featuring nearly 30 eateries in the Des Moines Metro. 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I'm Eva Basinger.
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4: USA Radio News, I'm Ron Warner. Iranian lawmakers are reportedly considering legislation that would ban U.S., Israeli, and other designated hostile ships from transiting the Strait of Hormuz while imposing steep fines and penalties on some commercial cargo. The proposal comes as Iran seeks greater control over the strategic waterway, even as U.S.-Iran negotiations aimed at easing tensions reportedly continue. President Trump is taking part in a mining industry roundtable with top mining leaders on Friday.
5: The roundtable event set to take place at the State Department and Secretary of State Marco Rubio will also be in attendance. The White House says the meeting's part of a broader strategy to increase domestic mining, reduce dependence on foreign supplies, and support industries that rely on essential minerals. Trump has long been a proponent of the U.S. mining its own rare earth minerals. I'm Scott Carr in Washington.
4: Texas Governor Greg Abbott defends his decision to press pause on the construction of new data centers in his state.
6: He says developers were ordered by the legislature to report how much power they're using and their future power plans.
7: And less than 10% of them provided that data.
6: He says the operator of the state's power grid was basically forecasting in the dark, and that, he fears, could lead to instability. John Summers, USA Radio News.
4: TikTok is closing its Nashville office and laying off the entire local staff.
8: The Tennessean reports the closure comes a little more than 2 years after the company opened its Music Row location. TikTok signed a lease for nearly 144,000 square feet of office space in April 2024. A company spokesperson says the closure will streamline operations and align teams for long-term growth. TikTok had maintained a Nashville presence for several years and selected Music Row partly for its proximity to creative and music agencies. I'm Michael Kastner.
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1: The cause of Wednesday's explosion that led to a massive apartment fire in the Bronx remains under investigation as the community pulls together.
2: Nearly two dozen families have been displaced after the explosion at East 209th Street in Norwood, with neighbors donating supplies to help. Kay Johnson was right outside at the time.
3: I don't know how to explain it to where you turn to your right, you see the building blowing out, all the glass blowing towards you.
2: The FDNY says the explosion happened in a second-floor apartment, igniting flames that led to upper floors of the five-story building. One person discovered by drone inside the building was killed, and 14 others were injured. In New York, I'm Natalie Migliori.
1: The Dodgers became the first Major League Baseball team to gross more than $1 billion in revenue in 2025.
4: That's according to ESPN's Jeff Passan, who says Shohei Ohtani earns more than $100 million per year off the field. That comes from sponsorships and advertisements. Ohtani signed a 10-year, $700 million contract before the 2024 season. He's making just $2 million a year from it until the final year, after deferring $680 million to the end of the contract. Passan calls the Dodgers a Shohei Ohtani shell corporation, with the tourists, business opportunities, and merchandise sales they've brought in after signing the international superstar. He believes they'll gross more than $1 billion again this year. I'm Tammy Trujillo.
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0: USA Radio News, I'm Ron Warner. The U.S. Senate is hoping to get some things done before leaving Washington today for a five-week recess.
1: Republican Majority Leader John Thune told Politico the Senate hopes to pass a stopgap funding bill today and a bill imposing sanctions on Russia. Republicans are also hoping to get enough votes to confirm Todd Blanche as Attorney General, but Thune indicated that he was still working to get the final vote. I'm Tammy Trujillo.
0: The 127 yard sale, also known as the world's largest yard sale, is underway across multiple states. Mark Mayfield explains.
2: The event begins in Michigan and runs 690 miles through Ohio, Kentucky, Tennessee, and Georgia before ending in Alabama. The event gives the public the chance to stay off of busy highways and instead enjoy scenic routes through small towns and rural communities. It runs through Sunday.
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1: USA Radio News, I'm Ron Warner. President Trump says the Strait of Hormuz is sort of open right now, but that a deal has not yet been finalized.
2: Trump told reporters Thursday that negotiations with Iran are continuing, and that in the meantime, the U.S. continues to blockade Iranian ports and have military control of the waterway. He added he thinks we're doing fine. The president also continued to deny the military was running out of munitions and claimed the U.S. had an unlimited supply of certain types of munitions, insisting that we're in great shape. I'm Tammy Trujillo.
1: NBC News projects Senator Marsha Blackburn will win the Republican primary for Tennessee governor. Scott Carr has the latest.
3: The longtime Tennessee lawmaker is projected to beat out Congressman John Rose and State Representative Monty Fritz. All were running to replace term-limited Republican Governor Bill Lee. President Trump has been an ally of Blackburn, but has also backed Rose in the past and did not endorse a candidate.

0: in that Republican contest. Meantime, Memphis City Councilwoman Jerry Green is projected to win the Democratic primary for governor, beating out Carnita Atwater and Kevin McCants.
1: Delaware Governor Matt Meyer is calling for the dissolution of the Immigration and Customs Enforcement, or ICE. Speaking on News Nation, Meyer argued that immigrant communities are unfairly blamed for broader economic and public safety issues. He said law enforcement should continue working with federal officials to remove immigrants who commit crimes while pursuing broader immigration system reforms. A man suspected of starting one of the major wildfires scorching Spokane, Washington, appeared in court Thursday.
2: During the arraignment, bond for Aaron Farinacci was set at $2 million. He was arrested by a SWAT team earlier this week after a witness said he saw him acting suspiciously near where the Old Trails fire began on Saturday. According to court documents, the suspect allegedly told prosecutors he started 25 other fires in the region since last July. I'm Mark Mayfield.
1: From America's News Network, USA Radio News.
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1: Illinois House Speaker Emanuel Chris Welch says he never committed to providing Chicago public schools with $150 million in state funding. Perry Williams reports.
4: Welch says he made a general statement of supporting money for schools statewide. Matthew Luskin with the Chicago Teachers Union remains optimistic.
5: But I think the Speaker of the House is an intelligent man. I think he sees the news out here. He understands the scrutiny that's going on around the school budget.
4: Chicago Public Schools officials warn that if they don't get additional funds, they could face mid-year budget cuts. Teachers are scheduled to return to the classrooms on August 17th, and students will arrive on August 24th.
1: Are Florida cops watching you through their smart glasses? Privacy groups say yes, and Natalie Rodriguez reports that they're sounding the alarm.
6: An investigation by the Miami New Times reveals public records caught local sheriffs quietly buying Ray-Ban Meta wearables. In Broward County, the sheriff's office bought pairs reportedly off Amazon for undercover internet crimes units, but they're refusing to hand over their official rules for using them. Over in Okeechobee County, officials insist their tech team only uses the glasses for IT troubleshooting. But civil liberties watchdogs say it's a massive blind spot for accountability. These look like normal glasses, meaning police could be recording the public without anyone ever noticing. Meta has not spoken up about how police use their tech, leaving the future of high-tech surveillance wide open.
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But with you, I finally learned that you're not like man. You don't lie. You really come through. I finally learned you don't close the door on me. You always leave the light on for me.

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0: USA Radio News, I'm Ron Warner. Investigative journalist Peter Schweizer says recent primary results, including a Democratic Senate upset in Michigan, reflect growing influence from Democratic socialists within the party. He argues the movement is gaining ground while Democratic leaders continue debating the party's direction ahead of November elections. Today is National Sea Serpent Day. Some think they're tall tales of sailors, but there's a large percentage of us who think otherwise. Here's Bree Tennis with more.
1: Today, we lean hard into mythology or reality, depending upon if you believe, and about 44% of us do. We celebrate the legends, the Loch Ness Monster in Scotland, Ogopogo in Canada, and the Gloucester Sea Serpent in Massachusetts, because we can. Today, embrace the tale of ocean monsters rising from the depths, because thousands say they've seen them. And it's fun to believe.
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1: USA Radio News, I'm Ron Warner. Maryland Senator Angela Alsobrook says Democrats will unite after a heated primary season, even amid criticism from Senator John Fetterman over some candidates' alliances and rhetoric. Alsobrook says the party needs to stay focused on kitchen table issues like health care costs and economic pain.

0: Maine, while Republicans say Democrats are too divided to present a united front. The felony case has been dismissed against a former Olympian accused of vandalizing the Lincoln Memorial Reflecting Pool.
1: On Thursday, a D.C. judge officially dismissed the charge against Olympic canoeist David Hearn after U.S. Attorney Jeanine Pirro called for the case to be dropped. Hearn was charged with damaging the reflecting pool in June after President Trump claimed the pool's lining had been cut with a knife. Pirro said the damage was caused by poor workmanship and a rush to complete the job ahead of the America 250 celebration. I'm Tammy Trujillo.
0: Detectives are investigating a bizarre scene at a funeral home in Chicago's South Side. Perry Williams has more.
2: More than 50 decomposing bodies were discovered at the South Side Chapel on 95th Street. This man says he's noticed unusual smells in the area.
3: Every time I come through here, I smell a foul smell in the air. And I was wondering what that smell was, and I kept thinking maybe it was the sewer.
2: The Cook County Medical Examiner's Office is working with authorities to identify the bodies right away and notify their families.
0: A very wet winter is in store for California's coast as El Nino grows stronger.
4: The European Center for Medium-Range Forecasts says there's a greater than 90% chance of above-average rain from December to February. California's coast could get 40% to 70% more rain than normal, with even more in the mountains. Forecasters say there's a chance the wet weather could come before December. Some forecasts are predicting above-average rain as early as October, making for a wetter fall than usual. I'm Mark Mayfield.
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0: Kellogg says it will remove artificial colors from all of its cereals by the end of this year, a full year earlier than originally planned. The company says new fruit and vegetable-based colorings will replace synthetic dyes as consumer demand and pressure from regulators and retailers continues to reshape food ingredients. There's an increase in the number of Americans who believe couples with children should be married.
7: Roughly 4 in 10 Americans say it's very important for a couple to be legally married if they have a child together. That's up 10 points from a previous Gallup poll taken in 2020. The increase is driven by Republicans, where 58% say the marriage of parents is very important, a 22-point bounce in 6 years. 82% of the people who took the survey said their parents were married when they were born. 67% were raised in 2-parent households. I'm Rory O'Neill.
0: TikTok is closing its Nashville office and laying off the entire local staff.
8: The Tennessean reports the closure comes a little more than 2 years after the company opened its Music Row location. TikTok signed a lease for nearly 144,000 square feet of office space in April 2024. A company spokesperson says the closure will streamline operations and align teams for long-term growth. TikTok had maintained a Nashville presence for several years and selected Music Row partly for its proximity to creative and music agencies. I'm Michael Kastner.
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9: 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I just want to warn you, traffic is tough out there.
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0: USA Radio News, I'm Ron Warner. Investigative journalist Peter Schweizer says recent primary results, including a Democratic Senate upset in Michigan, reflect growing influence from Democratic socialists within the party. He argues the movement is gaining ground while Democratic leaders continue debating the party's direction ahead of November elections. A shocking online video has triggered a second intense hazing investigation at the University of Miami.
1: School administrators and national leaders are probing the Pi Delta Theta fraternity after footage surfaced showing a student's pants set on fire before being pushed into a pool. Pledges were also reportedly forced to consume food and alcohol until they vomited. This follows another recent high-profile hazing investigation involving the arrest of a federal agent. Officials vow anyone violating the university code of conduct will face immediate full accountability. Natalie Rodriguez, Miami.
0: From America's News Network, USA Radio News.
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1: USA Radio News, I'm Ron Warner. Job creation stalled last month. Michael Kastner with the numbers.
2: The government's monthly employment report out today shows no new non-farm payroll jobs added in July. In fact, the Bureau of Labor Statistics says 23,000 jobs were unexpectedly shed. Most analysts had been expecting to see as many as 83,000 new jobs created. Meanwhile, the unemployment rate did slip a bit from 4.2% to 4.1%.
1: A computer chip manufacturing campus that Elon Musk describes as the world's largest will be located in Grimes County, Texas. Mark Mayfield fills us in.
3: SpaceX and Tesla made a joint statement on Thursday to announce an initial investment of nearly $17 billion in the TerraFab manufacturing facility. The plant proposed for the rural area east of College Station will be about 10 times the size of the main Gigafactory Texas building near Austin and is expected to create at least 3,000 jobs.
1: A release date has been set for the new biopic starring Nicolas Cage as legendary football coach John Madden.
4: Amazon MGM Studios says that Madden will begin streaming worldwide on November 18th on Prime Video. The film, directed by David O. Russell, is centered on Madden coaching the Oakland Raiders to a Super Bowl victory in 1930.

0: 77 and co-stars Christian Bale as Raiders owner Al Davis. Nicolas Cage has released a promotional video for the movie and said that accepting the role to play this larger-than-life legend has been a highlight for him. I'm Tammy Trujillo.
1: This is a good week to eat out in central Iowa.
2: 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I'm Eva Basinger.
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1: Iranian lawmakers are reportedly considering legislation that would ban U.S., Israeli, and other designated hostile ships from transiting the Strait of Hormuz while imposing steep fines and penalties on some commercial cargo. The proposal comes as Iran seeks greater control over the strategic waterway, even as U.S.-Iran negotiations aimed at easing tensions reportedly continue. Cyclosporiasis cases are continuing to rise in Iowa.
4: Iowa Health and Human Services says 272 cases of cyclosporiasis have been confirmed this year in 55 Iowa counties. That's almost 50 more cases than last week's report and over 200 more than this time last year. The CDC has linked Iowa to a multi-state outbreak of cyclosporiasis tied to recalled shredded iceberg lettuce. I'm Elaine Lee Irvin.
1: The Trump administration is proposing major changes to the federal Head Start program that serves low-income children.
5: The Trump administration wants to reduce regulations that govern Head Start, with proposed changes that could eliminate class size limits, teacher qualification requirements, and other standards. The proposals will still go through a federal review process, but could take effect next year. Officials have also suggested shifting Head Start funding from the federal government to the states. Critics say the deregulation would harm a program that has helped 40 million children since 1965. I'm Rory O'Neill.
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6: What if the music stopped? 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

0: I'm John Wetzel. I've spent my career preparing to be your House District Representative. As a retired businessman, I have the time to give this job the full attention it deserves. 20 years on the Powell City Council and as mayor means I've done the work, balancing budgets, building infrastructure, answering to the people I serve. This isn't a stepping stone. It's the next chapter of a career built to be ready for this seat. I'll bring proven leadership in Wyoming to House District 25. Vote for me, John Wetzel, on August 18th. 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

0: USA Radio News, I'm Ron Warner. Researchers at the University of Virginia School of Medicine believe neural noise keeps some autistic children from communicating effectively.
1: Researchers from UVA and other institutions recently collaborated on a study published in the journal Scientific Reports. The study focused on brain patterns in different children as they listened to words. They found that autistic children had subtle differences in brain patterns that act like static, causing interference that makes communication more difficult. Researchers hope the results can lead to better treatments for children on the autism spectrum. I'm Mark Mayfield.
0: A salmonella outbreak linked to fresh jalapenos has spread across 27 states, prompting Qdoba to remove the peppers from its restaurants nationwide. The CDC says dozens of illnesses have been reported, and consumers are urged to avoid recalled jalapenos while the investigation continues. From America's News Network, USA Radio News.
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3: This is for the busted hearts. This is for the question marks. This is for the outcast soul. Lost control, no one knows. Sing it for the can't go back. Sing it for the broken past. Sing it for

0: So, Father God, I pray that our families will come together right now and seek your face. You will forgive our sins and you'll heal our incredible land. In the name of the only Savior, Jesus Christ. Amen.
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2: USA Radio News, I'm Ron Warner. President Trump is signing new executive orders to restrict birthright citizenship and ban birth tourism.
3: Speaking from the Oval Office on Thursday, Trump said the 14th Amendment applies to children of slaves. That notion is long outdated.
4: Wealthy people are building businesses around birthright citizenship. That's not the way it's supposed to work. It's a disgrace. They're buying their way in, and we're not going to let it happen.
3: The order restricts birthright citizenship involving children of foreign diplomatic staff, children of people classified as alien enemies, and children born in U.S. territories. The other order bans citizenship to children born of mothers who entered the U.S. for the sole purpose of having a child here. Both orders will no doubt be challenged after the Supreme Court already struck down Trump's attempt to end automatic birthright citizenship to children of non-citizens. I'm Mark Mayfield.
2: Delaware Governor Matt Meyer is calling for the dissolution of the Immigration and Customs Enforcement, or ICE. Speaking on News Nation, Meyer argued that immigrant communities are unfairly blamed for broader economic and public safety issues. He said law enforcement should continue working with federal officials to remove immigrants who commit crimes while pursuing broader immigration system reforms. The Dodgers became the first Major League Baseball team to gross more than $1 billion in revenue in 2025.
5: That's according to ESPN's Jeff Passan, who says Shohei Ohtani earns more than $100 million per year off the field. That comes from sponsorships and advertisements. Ohtani signed a 10-year, $700 million contract before the 2024 season. He's making just $2 million a year from it until the final year, after deferring $680 million to the end of the contract. Passan calls the Dodgers a Shohei Ohtani shell corporation, with the tourists, business opportunities, and merchandise sales they've brought in after signing the international superstar. He believes they'll gross more than $1 billion again this year. I'm Tammy Trujillo.
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2: President Trump is taking part in a mining industry roundtable with top mining leaders on Friday.
7: The roundtable event set to take place at the State Department, and Secretary of State Marco Rubio will also be in attendance. The White House says the meeting's part of a broader strategy to increase domestic mining, reduce dependence on foreign supplies, and support industries that rely on essential minerals. Trump has long been a proponent of the U.S. mining its own rare earth minerals. I'm Scott Carr in Washington.
2: Texas Governor Greg Abbott defends his decision to press pause on the construction of new data centers in his state.
8: He says developers were ordered by the legislature to report how much power they're using and their future power plans.
9: And less than 10% of them provided that data.
8: He says the operator of the state's power grid was basically forecasting in the dark, and that, he fears, could lead to instability. John Summers, USA Radio News.
2: Taking a summer vacation is not just fun. It makes you a better worker. Bree Tennis explains.
10: Psychology Today says taking time off of work improves job performance when you return. They say the break reduces stress, restores mental focus, and keeps burnout at bay. And that

0: Renewed clarity lasts an average of 43 days. But Money.com says only about 62% of U.S. workers use their PTO for fear of being seen as replaceable. But they say you should give in because reality will always be there. But a fruity cocktail has an expiration.
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0: USA Radio News, I'm Ron Warner. Iran's parliament is weighing restrictions on U.S. and Israeli ships in the Strait of Hormuz as negotiations with Washington continue. Peter Schweizer says recent Democratic primary results highlight growing influence from Democratic socialists within the party ahead of November. The FCC has voted to eliminate a decades-old ruling limiting how many households a single broadcaster can reach nationwide.
1: The previous cap restricted broadcasters from reaching more than 39% of the national television audience, but the FCC says the change will help TV networks compete with major digital platforms. Supporters say the move will strengthen local broadcasters, while critics warn it could lead to more media consolidation and fewer independent voices. I'm Mark Mayfield.
0: Kellogg says all of its cereals will be free of artificial dyes by the end of this year, ahead of schedule. From America's News Network, USA Radio News.
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I wanna dance like David, I wanna faith like Paul, I wanna sing like Silas tearing down the prison walls. I wanna face that fire, it won't be

0: a yellow card over unpaid cash. Local organizers say senior management verbally promised each venue $1 million in legacy funding to build youth mini pitches. Instead of a payday, city say they've been completely ghosted by the soccer organization, which pocketed a cool $15 billion from the event. FIFA staying silent, but American hosts are demanding they pay up.
1: Illinois House Speaker Emmanuel Chris Welch says he never committed to providing Chicago public schools with $150 million in state funding. Perry Williams reports.
2: Welch says he made a general statement of supporting money for schools statewide. Matthew Luskin with the Chicago Teachers Union remains optimistic.
3: But I think the Speaker of the House is an intelligent man. I think he sees the news out here. He understands the scrutiny that's going on around the school budget.
2: Chicago Public Schools officials warn that if they don't get additional funds, they could face mid-year budget cuts. Teachers are scheduled to return to the classrooms on August 17th, and students will arrive on August 24th.
1: TikTok is closing its Nashville office and laying off the entire local staff.
4: The Tennessean reports the closure comes a little more than 2 years after the company opened its Music Row location. TikTok signed a lease for nearly 144,000 square feet of office space in April 2024. A company spokesperson says the closure will streamline operations and align teams for long-term growth. TikTok had maintained a Nashville presence for several years and selected Music Row partly for its proximity to creative and music agencies. I'm Michael Kastner.
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1: Maryland Senator Angela Alsobrooks says Democrats will unite after a heated primary season, even amid criticism from Senator John Fetterman over some candidates' alliances and rhetoric. Alsobrooks says the party needs to stay focused on kitchen table issues like health care costs and economic pain, while Republicans say Democrats are too divided to present a united front. The felony case has been dismissed against a former Olympian accused of vandalizing the Lincoln Memorial reflecting pool.
8: On Thursday, a D.C. judge officially dismissed the charge against Olympic canoeist David Hearn after U.S. Attorney Jeanine Pirro called for the case to be dropped. Hearn was charged with damaging the reflecting pool in June after President Trump claimed the pool's lining had been cut with a knife. Pirro said the damage was caused by poor workmanship and a rush to complete the job ahead of the America 250 celebration. I'm Tammy Trujillo.
1: President Trump is celebrating the athletes of Team USA during the 2026 Winter Olympics and the Paralympic Games in Italy.
9: Surrounded by over 100 Olympians at the White House Thursday night, Trump said the athletes trained hard and made sacrifices to wear the red, white, and blue in the Olympics.
10: At the 2026 Olympic Games, Team USA won more gold medals than any American Winter Olympic team has ever won before.
9: Trump acknowledged outstanding individual performances and gave a shout-out to the gold-winning men's hockey team who were not in attendance. Trump called all of the Olympians amazing. I'm Mark Mayfield.
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am wrestling not to believe the things you say I am. When I've forgotten what's inside and who I'm meant to be, I'm reminded what's inside is not forgotten.

0: USA Radio News, I'm Ron Warner. Senator Angela Alsobrooks says Democrats will come together after contentious primaries while arguing the real focus should stay on health care and the economy. Delaware Governor Matt Meyer wants to dissolve ICE while still supporting the removal of immigrants who commit crimes and calling for broader immigration reform. The Capistrano Unified School District is pausing the use of pesticides and herbicides following a cluster of child cancer cases in Orange County.
1: The district is implementing a 60-day pause on the use of landscape maintenance products and spray applications. It comes after multiple children and teens in Ladera Ranch were diagnosed with Ewing sarcoma. Since 2007, about 9 children connected with that community have been diagnosed with the rare form of cancer. Public health officials have not linked it to the chemicals used against weeds. I'm Mark Mayfield.
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1: USA Radio News, I'm Ron Warner. Iranian lawmakers are reportedly considering legislation.

0: legislation that would ban U.S., Israeli, and other designated hostile ships from transiting the Strait of Hormuz while imposing steep fines and penalties on some commercial cargo. The proposal comes as Iran seeks greater control over the strategic waterway, even as U.S.-Iran negotiations aimed at easing tensions reportedly continue. Cyclosporiasis cases are continuing to rise in Iowa.
1: Iowa Health and Human Services says 272 cases of cyclosporiasis have been confirmed this year in 55 Iowa counties. That's almost 50 more cases than last week's report and over 200 more than this time last year. The CDC has linked Iowa to a multi-state outbreak of cyclosporiasis tied to recalled shredded iceberg lettuce. I'm Elaine Lee Irvin.
0: As it continues to clean up a massive warehouse in Boyle Heights, California, Lineage Logistics must do more to control the odor.
2: That's according to a modified abatement order approved yesterday by the South Coast Air Quality Management District. For 7 weeks after a cold storage warehouse burned down, the smell of rotting food has permeated Boyle Heights and attracted rats and flies. So far, air regulators have received 4,200 odor complaints and issued 25 notices of violations to Lineage. I'm Mark Mayfield.
0: There's an increase in the number of Americans who believe couples with children should be married.
3: Roughly 4 in 10 Americans say it's very important for a couple to be legally married if they have a child together. That's up 10 points from a previous Gallup poll taken in 2020. The increase is driven by Republicans, where 58% say the marriage of parents is very important, a 22-point bounce in 6 years. 82% of the people who took the survey said their parents were married when they were born. 67% were raised in two-parent households. I'm Rory O'Neill.
0: From America's News Network, USA Radio News.
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0: A body was found in a burned-out home that could be the first wildfire fatality in California this year.
5: The Calaveras County Sheriff's Office found the body Thursday in Angels Camp inside a home burned by the Gann wildfire. The fire so far has burned more than 10,000 acres. Herbert Wayne Smith, a 65-year-old from Valley Springs, was arrested Monday in connection with that fire. He was arrested on suspicion of using equipment in a yard that allegedly sparked the blaze. Smith told KCRA he's sorry for what happened and was out using a saw to cut scraps when the fire started. More than 2,700 firefighters are currently working to contain that fire. I'm Tammy Trujillo.
0: Investigative journalist Peter Schweizer says recent primary results, including a Democratic Senate upset in Michigan, reflect growing influence from Democratic socialists within the party. He argues the movement is gaining ground while Democratic leaders continue debating the party's direction ahead of November elections. Detectives are investigating a bizarre scene at a funeral home in Chicago's South Side. Perry Williams has more.
6: More than 50 decomposing bodies were discovered at the South Side Chapel on 95th Street. This man says he's noticed unusual smells in the area.
7: Every time I come through here, I smell a foul smell in the air. And I was wondering what that smell was, and I kept thinking maybe it was the sewer.
6: The Cook County Medical Examiner's Office is working with authorities to identify the bodies right away and notify their families.
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has always been a mystery. All my life I've been told I belong at the end of the line with all the other not quite.

0: USA Radio News, I'm Anthony Lucero. The Senate has overwhelmingly passed a bill imposing new sanctions on Russia and Iran. The 86-11 vote targets major buyers of Russian oil and gas, adds sanctions on Russian officials and oligarchs, and expands penalties on Iran's weapons and energy sectors. The bill also gives the president authority to impose tariffs on certain countries and now heads to the House. Senator Marsha Blackburn is the projected winner in the Republican primary for Tennessee governor.
1: She defeated Congressman John Rose and State Representative Monty Fritz. All were running to replace term-limited Republican Governor Bill Lee. Meanwhile, Trump-backed U.S. Representative Andy Ogles lost his Republican primary in Tennessee. John Summers, USA Radio News.
2: At the closing bell, the Dow Jones Industrial Average gained 151 points. The S&P 500 rose by 47 points. The NASDAQ gained 342 points. Levon Putney.
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1: USA Radio News, I'm Anthony Lucero. Republican Senator Ted Cruz is calling for the Trump administration to push for regime collapse in Iran, including arming the Iranian citizens.
2: It is not fair to expect an Iranian citizen to fight with rocks against soldiers with machine guns.
1: Cruz says the U.S. should also increase military strikes and economic pressure against Iran, arguing those steps would give Iranians a better chance to challenge the regime. The CIA has set up a new task force focused on Cuba, placing pressure on the regime to make major economic, political, and leadership changes.
3: Cuba expert Dr. Andy Gomez says the goal is to drive a divide within the Cuban military.
4: To see if there's a group of generals below the inner circle that are willing to take over.
3: Cuba condemns the move, calling it another attempt by Washington to interfere in its internal affairs. John Summers, USA Radio News.
1: Seven Republicans are calling for Ohio Representative Max Miller to resign and drop his reelection bid.